0: Allah. Y'all can take this song for granted, man.
1: Play it again.
0: That's a beautiful song right there.
2: Enjoy. DJ Frank.
0: Thank you, Fatou Kai, DJ Frankie. It's a beautiful song right there, man. Everybody.

0: Chester. 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Yeah, yeah, yeah, yeah, yeah, yeah, yeah, yeah, yeah, yeah, yeah, yeah, yeah, yeah, yeah, yeah, yeah, yeah, yeah, yeah. What's up, man? We're still out here, man. Bobby with the MC with the magical voice, man. Call me Kid Kelly. Hey, what up, my bro? I'ma holler at you, man. You gotta bribe me, man. I'ma put your name on line like that. Come into your end, bro. Hey, so, man, what's up, yo? Listen. It's all about you, I'm a side now. Listen. Hey, one of the words you can't keep out of the street, man. We're still out here. DJ Frankie. Badass DJ. Let's go. Talk to me.
1: I'm going to go to the house. I'm going to go to the house. I'm going to go to the house. I'm going to go to the house. I'm going to go to the house. I'm going to go to the house. I'm going to go to the house. I'm going to go to the house. I'm going to go to the house. I'm going to go to the house. I'm going to go to the house. I'm going to go to the house. I'm going to go to the house. I'm going to go to the house. I'm going to go to the house. I'm going to go to the house. I'm going to go to the house. I'm going to go to the house. I'm going to go to the house. I'm going to go to the house. I'm going to go to the house. I'm going to go to the house. I'm going to go to the house. I'm going to go to the house. I'm going to go to the house. I'm going to go to the house. I'm going to go to the house. I'm going to go to the house. I'm going to go to the house. I'm going to go to the house. I'm going to go to the house. I'm going to go to the house. I'm going to go to the house. I'm going to go to the house. I'm going to go to the house. I'm going to go to the house. I'm going to go to the house. I'm going to go to the

pipe no the flow for Teshi. 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That be some way, Charlie. 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

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I'm from the Tema metropolis. 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
1: 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It operates Monday to Sunday. 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It was

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DJ Responsible is in the house right now. We are vibing to every bit of songs and enjoyment to the DJ Responsible now. We have our Muslim sisters, as I earlier said.

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0: Yes, we are blessed, but it's harder to see.
1: What are the blessings, eh?
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0: You say, how could you be so blind?
1: Word.
0: You just follow your dreams.
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1: Yes, so I haven't seen you since we completed school.
0: Hey, but wait, Olinda, did you win the lottery? I mean, look at your room, your TV, your sound system, your fridge. Hey.
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1: You can locate Kennedy Digital Satellite in Accra at Wager, just at the old barrier traffic light, and in Kumasi at Tedum near Boss FM and along the Patasi Main Street near the police depot. 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
2: Hey, yeah, you know, till the last hour.
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0: Adam's Kitchen Bar and Lounge. It operates Monday to Sunday. 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

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My family X. I'll go back. Share pics. 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I can't believe it's over. 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I'm a player.

0: Night God.
1: You know what I do? You know what I do? You know what I do? You know what I do? You know what I do? You know what I do? You know what I do? You know what I do? You know what I do? You know what I do? You know what I do? You know what I do? You know what I do? You know what I do? You know what I do? You know what I do? You know what I do? You know what I do? You know what I do? You know what I do? You know what I do? You know what I do? You know what I do? You know what I do? You know what I do? You know what I do? You know what I do? You know what I do? You know what I do? You know what I do? You know what I do? You know what I do? You know what I do? You know what I do? You know what I do? You know what I do? You know what I do? You know what I do? You know what I do? You know what I do? You know what I do? You know what I do? You know what I do? You know what I do? You know what I do? You know what I do? You know what I do? You know what I do? You know what I do? You know what I do? You know what I do? You know what I do? You know what I do? You know what I do? You know what I do? You know what I do? You know what I do? You know what I do? You know what I do? You know what I do? You know what I do? You know

I'm going to go to the market for 2 years.

0: Over any day.
1: Fine,
0: sir. Nana can make congratulations to us now. And our congratulations to Kotoko.
1: Oh, they be to us now.
0: So she got to Jesus.
1: Yeah, bank as na no mo na ka feeling in your bad.
0: Charlie. Nah, what happened today? No team the day na here money.
1: Like we sat back too much. Like if you are trying to manage the game, you manage the game very well. But you don't manage the game by trying to sit down like back and try to play on a counter. Even the game, we are not even trying to play on a counter. We are just defending. We are supposed to defend and play on a counter and maybe try and like create something. You realize when they scored, like they equalized the goal, we tried to push forward,
0: right.
1: They also went back. So if us now like we're pushing, Paris Saint-Germain will be attacking. We are supposed to like hold on to the ball, possess. When it's chance, you just break on a counter, you score. We have good wingers.
0: So who would you blame for this one?
1: We have to blame the coach because he's the one that like did the lineup and everything. So we have to blame him. We don't have anyone to blame them, Arteta.
0: Oh, poor Arsenal. YFM. But by SB, I'm happy. At least I didn't want people Arsenal to come bragging. I like travel. Yeah, the end of her. And Arsenal fans so dawson. It's a PSG fool when you cry low key. Maybe the hand. Yeah, against fool. Your team say free moon time. Yeah, against. DFN, the only DD. Champion, Charlie, welcome, man. Please introduce yourself. What be your name?
1: Yeah, my name is Bernard Asare.
0: Bernard Asare.
1: Yeah.
0: All right. I know you're here with great news for all our listeners, right?
1: Yes.
0: So tell us about it and what you even do at Odibet.
1: Yeah, so I'm the marketing manager for Odibet.
0: Okay.
1: Yeah, so what I have for your listeners is I've come to share a few things about Odibet which most of the customers don't know about us.
0: First is
1: how easy our platform is.
0: Okay, so let's start off with what Odibet is.
1: Yes.
0: Or what is it?
1: Yeah, Odibet is a betting company.
0: Okay.
1: Where any customer can go there and place your bet, but it's mainly for people 18 and above.
0: So, for sure.
1: Yes, so you need to bet responsible. You have to be 18 years above before you can join Odibet.
0: Right. Yes. And so Odibet is a new betting platform, right?
1: No, Odibet.
0: How long has it been around?
1: Odibet has been in Ghana for 5 years.
0: 5 years, right?
1: Yes, but the only thing we did was we just changed a little bit about our platform,
0: okay,
1: just to suit the Ghana market. Because when you come somewhere, you just have to look how things work over there,
0: right?
1: You change it so that you suit the Ghana market, so you'll be able to serve the people of beautiful. Ghana very, very well.
0: Beautiful, man. So run us through it. What do I need to do? How do I sign up? What do I get from it?
1: Yeah, so if you want to sign up on Odibet, it's very easy. Any phone browser you have,
0: okay,
1: you can go on Google Play Store on your Android phone,
0: right?
1: Or you can go to our website, click on the link, you can download the app. If you want to place straight from the website, you go to odibet.com.gh.
0: It's also available.
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0: All right.
1: Yes, because if you don't add the .com.gh, it takes you to another country's website.
0: Okay.
1: We are in almost like 10 African countries.
0: Right.
1: So you just have to add the DH so that you get to the Ghana website.
0: Come to the Ghana site.
1: Yes.
0: Nice. Yeah. odibet.com.gh. Simple as that. Boys, you know, I see Anna. ENGGB. And you may be by saying betcha bonuses. Minimum so bet now fancy me the bonus braille. Goodies if we owe the bets braille. And see a log on CC odibet.com.gh. Right? And login in we are your website in we are now signing up. So,
1: yes, so the signing up is very easy. Your phone number. Phone number that you have a Momo on an account, you choose a password you are going to remember.
0: Okay.
1: You know, some people will just put in anything. You put something you can remember so that later when you come back to the website, you'll be able to log in again.
0: Yeah.
1: Yes, and the promo code you use YFM.
0: Okay.
1: As the promo code. So anyone that uses YFM as a promo code automatically gets 10 Ghana CD free bet after registering.
0: Make a do one right now.
1: Yes. So just
0: use
1: BETS.com.gh,
0: right?
1: Yeah.
0: The ammonia shop will be home green background with OD up in there. Okay, so join. Since I don't have an account, we just go join. Alright, all account that I'm so I log in. And we bonus way there, except all account that I don't count.
1: Okay, but it's just for new users. So
0: anyway, ammonia shop. Yenji bonus, no. And then with the 10 cities bonus, what can I do with it?
1: Yeah, with the 10 cities bonus, you can place any bet of your choice on Sportsbook.
0: Okay.
1: Yes.
0: Okay.
1: Yes.
0: Right. Beautiful. I was trying to remember my number. That'd be why. Yeah, maybe a sharp. Maybe it's a C. I was a cash out. Okay, so all signing up at the promo comes, yes. Right? The promo code is down there.
1: Is promo code. Yeah, so you promo choose code. YFN.
0: Caps and all.

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0: Shaz, one of the folks who are putting us a map, who is making us proud, man. Shaz gonna demand them DJ Kelly One, bro. I see that video and it was crazy. Yo, Kelly.
2: Holy Andre.
0: Kelly. Man, them playing up in the UK.

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And later on tonight. Why are you going to be like this? Later on tonight, we're partying inside a bit too loud. Basement car park, Kumasi City Mall, NYB, a day. Oh, a day. Oh, a month, eh? 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
1: Amuzu bitters.
0: What say?
1: Amuzu bitters.
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Oyacho. 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

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Put them my name in the chat. 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No more crying, Haji.